Scott Siskin, thank you, my friend. Clarksville, your Beastie Boys are right there. It's Rig, it is Floyd on a Friday night of Nashville's Classic Rock. It's 105.9 The Rock.

They are playing in London tonight at Wembley. This is show number one. They should be well done. They should be well off stage. They're about 5-6 hours ahead of us, I think. So what I would do is be watching their socials at Bon Jovi or their YouTube channel for some live look-ins, and then some post or their YouTube channel for some live look-ins, and then some post videos from this European leg of the Forever Tour. Because once this is done, they come home, and then it is break time. Start planning for the World Tour, which is going to be next year, and no doubts will bring them here to Nashville. That's for damn sure. So keep your eyes and ears open with us. Steve Miller is ready, and next Wednesday night, this Seattle band is reuniting

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2: I'm Fox 17 meteorologist Brett Luna. This heat is going to be sticking around with us on Saturday. A heat advisory is in effect until 8 p.m. Saturday. Highs will be near 100 with heat index values around 110. We could also get a few showers and thunderstorms. Some of them could bring some strong winds.
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1: So next Wednesday, we're watching the first game of the regular season of the NFL. You're going to see Soundgarden at halftime. Yeah, the band is reforming, except Chris Cornell, who passed now 9 years ago. Taylor Momsen from the Pretty Reckless is going to be singing lead. Yeah, this is going to be wild. That's next Wednesday night at halftime. It's 105.9 The Rock.

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really haven't been asking for 90s and 9 suggestions because you guys last night, boy, you lit it up. So we're good for tonight. We're solid. We'll kick that thing off 9 o'clock like we always do. Nazareth taking it back. The Power Ballad of Power Ballads. Love Hurts is on 105.9 The Rock with the Big Rig.

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0: because Metallica. I mean, that's just it. It's every day. It's like, hey, man, just more Metallica. If 90s at 9, it'd be great. There we go. It's the Black Album, of course. Queensryche, 1990, the Empire album, which would be a monstrous follow-up to the 1980s Operation Mindcrime. Silent Lucidity, 105.9 The Rock.
1: Hush now.

0: couple showers and storms, if you were lucky enough to get one, might have cooled you off just a smidge, but yeah, then the humidity's back in the overnight hours. Ridiculous. Dew points in the 70s is disgusting. And it's going to stay this way into next week. So that whole unofficial end of summer thing this weekend, yeah, that's not going to be a thing. That's for damn sure. So keep yourself hydrated, keep us cranking, and we will keep you highly entertained with the greatest rock and roll ever made. Plus, be digging in deep into the library this weekend, starting tomorrow all the way through Monday. Some deep cuts, some oh wow songs that'll leave you going, yes.
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tonight for What the Dumb of the Day, we're reliving two of the biggest, dumbest stories we've had in ages. So we had one earlier. We had the one with the guy who used the camera in his Roomba to get divorced because he caught his wife cheating in the house. But he ended up having to pay her $15,000 because the courts determined that he invaded her privacy. I don't even know. This one is a man who in Miami decided to use Spanish to tell a really dumb joke. They got him arrested and even worse. Coming up 10-10, 105.9 The Rock.

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0: 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Now we get started this week. We've got tickets. Dave Matthews is coming in November. So if I were you, I'd be hanging out with Battle. The winning will start on Tuesday because Monday's a holiday, right? So we're giving everybody a break. Tuesday morning, 8:10, Dave Matthews tickets on the way. 105.9 The Rock.
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Vault Weekend starts tomorrow morning. When you wake up, turn us on, man. We have got the vault open. We've been doing some really deep digging. You guys have been making a lot of suggestions, too, via the Red Talkback mic, so those will be popped in there, too. You might even hear yourself introducing your song if you've left one. It's Be Baby DJ. How nice. It's live. It's 105.9 The Rock.

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If there was a like a national anthem of rock and roll, I think this would have to be it. Am I wrong? Hats off, hand on heart, boys. Legendary Lynyrd Skynyrd, 105.9 The Rock, Nashville's classic rock.

0: 105.9 The Rock, Nashville's classic rock. Big Rig, have a fantastic weekend, all right? I'll see you back here Monday night, just as usual. We'll be doing, we won't be doing the 90s at 9. We'll take that off because we are going to be going in this weekend deep, deep, deep into the library, blowing out requests you guys have asked for. I mean, this is, you know, the alleged unofficial end of summer, even though it's going to be hotter than Jesus all the way through next week. But this is kind of like that grilling, chilling family, get some things done, do whatever you got to do. Have us on. Soundtrack is going to be tight. Your suggestions come in through the Red Talkback mic for some songs that are going to blow some people's minds. That's it. Think about your favorite albums. Think about those deep cuts as we get deep in the vault this weekend on 105.9
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I'll see you Monday night, my friend. As always, keep it on, keep it loud. Stacy's on her way in here in a couple minutes. Keep you company on this late Friday, early Saturday morning. Red Hot Chili Pepper.

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1: Stacey hanging with you. Happy Labor Day weekend. And remember, after Monday, no more wearing white pants. 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

0: 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Thanks for hanging out. Def Leppard making progress on their next studio album, apparently, aiming for a 2027 release and calling it their most diverse album to date.
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0: Nashville's classic rock, 105.9 The Rock. Is Marvel the most overwhelming? For me, yes. Marvel Studios, they got Ghost Rider. They secured a release date. This will star Ryan Gosling as the title character. That's going to be July 2028. They have X-Men, a reboot happening May of 2028. And Black Panther 3 going to be hitting big screens December 2028.
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Rush, not going to be entertaining the idea of new music. They were pretty frank about that. They are on tour right now. Their 50-something tour that's set to run through April.

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1: A bunch of movies in theaters if you want to go catch a flick. Onslaught, that's the new A24 flick. You got genetically engineered soldiers in that one. The Dog stars for, what, its second week? Ridley Scott doing that one. Kind of a post-apocalyptic movie, of course. And then Mutiny, Jason Statham in that one. Kind of a failure. I'm just saying it just to say it. But, you know, the other strong guy, if you will, that just regurgitates movies. Mark Wahlberg. By any means, a new movie all about 1960s Mississippi.
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Conan O'Brien Needs a Friend. 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

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Stacy hanging with you. Happy Labor Day weekend. And remember, after Monday, no more wearing white pants. It's a good 3-day weekend for you.

0: 105.9 The Rock, Nashville's classic rock. Hi, it's Stacy. Thanks for hanging out. If you're a Queens of the Stone Age fan, I am. Love them. Lullabies to Paralyze. Like Clockwork, I love. But their ninth studio album is set to be released, titled Perfect. And every song is supposed to sound like it's from a different world. Cool. Out on October 30th.
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0: Nashville's Classic Rock, 105.9 The Rock. Thanks for hanging out. It's Stacy with you. Now, in theaters, if you want to go catch a flick, that movie about the early days of Anthony Bourdain called Tony, still doing all right in theaters. The Dog Stars, it's that Ridley Scott movie, post-apocalyptic movie. There's a bunch of scary stuff, of course, and we're going to be opening up the cesspool that is scary stuff as we inch towards October. But Onslaught, that's a new A24 movie with genetically engineered soldiers. Scary enough.
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0: 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Stacey hanging with you and the last of the vacations. So insert Daniel Day-Lewis imagery here. Him running. That's a killer cover, man. And a good movie. But if it's a three-day weekend for you, good. Thanks for hanging out with us. And if you're working through it, we'll get you through.
1: Yeah!

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1: Thanks for hanging out. It's Stacy with you, and there's some polls. More Americans are growing concerned over the use of artificial intelligence in daily life. Not sure how you feel about it. I think you can catch inklings from me. A Pew Research survey showed that 52% of respondents said they're more concerned than excited about AI. But those who are more excited than concerned is about less than 10%. So if that's you, there's not many of you.
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Nashville's classic rock, 105.9 The Rock, a one-off in the UK. That's what Ozfest amounts to in 2027. Did I have higher hopes? A little bit. So that's going to be a 42,000 capacity stadium that they're going to try to fill up. So we'll see what the lineup ends up being.

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1: It's Stacey and 1998's smash hit, Everlast. What It's Like. Wonder how Mary's doing. Wonder how Tom's doing. Think they ever run into each other?

0: 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What were some of the best albums or CDs you got from Columbia House? My mom did BMG too, so I'm not sure which was which, but I loved the dopamine hit you would get when you got that cardboard box in the mail, man, shaped like a CD. The glue was really on there. And after 71 years, decades of operation, Columbia House is actually finally shutting down.
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Nashville's classic rock, 105.9 The Rock. Thanks for hanging out. It's Stacy with you in the Linkin Park Unshatter documentary hitting theaters. That will be September 30th and again October 3rd. 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
1: Thanks for hanging out. Nimrod's The Soundtrack is out now to match with the movie, which you can see in theaters. Nimrod's a Green Day comedy. Hey, catch the trailer if you want to see about catching the flick. But the soundtrack, pretty cool, with Green Day's new song. I've never been

0: 105.9 The Rock, Nashville's classic rock. Thanks for hanging out. It's Stacey with you. Now, The Dog Stars did all right in its opening week. So, in theaters, Dog Stars, that's that Ridley Scott post-apocalyptic movie. Coyote versus Acme with John Cena and my beloved Will Forte. By Any Means, that's new. Mark Wahlberg in 1960s Mississippi. And Nimrod's a Green Day comedy. Still doing all right in theaters if you want to go catch that one before it goes away.
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95.9 The Rock, Nashville's classic rock. Stacy hanging with you. Nice 3-day weekend, hopefully. If not, well, you make the world go round. And it's the last of the vacations, man. Labor Day weekend. So

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Stacey hanging with you. Labor Day weekend and the last of the vacations.

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1: It's Stacy and America's most hated foods. What do you put in? Fill in the blank. Anchovies topped the list. More than half of the respondents said they hate them or dislike them. Liver came in second, followed by sardines, and then in fourth place, tofu. Of the four that I've mentioned, though, I've only had tofu. Surprisingly, I've had tofu. Tofurkey. I worked with a hippie for a little bit.
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Motley Crue tour underway with the boys of Tesla on the bill and Extreme, Nuno Betancourt and his good hair.

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1: 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Stacy hanging with you. Nice 3-day weekend. If not, I'm so sorry. Then we're helping you get through. Just hang out with us. We're working too. We promise.

0: Nashville's classic rock, 105.9 The Rock. It's Stacy and Metallica. Sphere residency, 24 total dates. It went from 8 dates to 24. I mean, rapid sellouts. A lot of people want to see Metallica at the Sphere. It's going to be a cool experience, kind of like the no repeat weekend style. Killer set lists from those boys. Those start up in October.
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1: It's Stacey and Lenny, the coolest dude on the planet. 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

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Def Leppard actually working on their newest album, calling it their most diverse album to date. I guess they're aiming at an early 2027 release.

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2: Lane Kiffin will keep ex-pros off the roster. 11th-ranked LSU taking on Clemson in Baton Rouge today. Daquan Wright and Xavier Harris off the roster after a Louisiana judge had previously cleared the two LSU players. 7th-ranked Miami beat Stanford 45-6. Canes wide receiver Malachi Toney, a school record 12 catches. At the ballparks, Rays over the Rangers 7-6. Nick Martinez, win number 14. I'm Trey Bender.
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6: I've got my Dukes of Hazzard 01 General Lee shirt on to celebrate Labor Day because it is the last round of the Redneck Triple Crown.
7: Ah.
6: Are you familiar with that term?
7: No.
6: Memorial Day, 4th of July, Labor Day. That is the Redneck Triple Crown. And guys in the Nashville area, next weekend, the real Redneck Triple Crown is at the Nashville Motor Speedway, which is the Triple Crown of Rotting. And I will be on the stage doing a roundtable. I'll be hosting a roundtable with Dave Kindig, Chip Foose, Richard Rawlings, and the Ring Brothers. And I suggest if you're a car aficionado, you go out there. I think it's
7: to be when?
6: 72 and back or 78 and back are the only cars that are allowed. But it is the best quality car show in the country, short of SEMA.
7: I was going to say, that's saying a lot.
6: It is a lot.
7: Yeah.
6: It's heavy. It's real. Bobby Alloway, who's a renowned car builder himself, puts this on. And we will be there on location next Friday.
7: You'll be there Friday, but you'll be here Saturday.
6: Actually, what we're going to do is Foose and I are going to also record an hour of radio.
7: Oh, cool.
6: And we're going to replay it Saturday.
7: Saturday.
6: And act like it's live.
7: Gotcha. Well, we just kind of spoiled
6: it. Yeah. It'll be fine. I mean, how the hell am I going to shift from the studio to, hey, I'm here, right here. So I will be there.
7: We're going
6: to do
7: magic.
6: We're going to do a podcast
7: Yeah.
6: live on Friday morning.
7: Gotcha.
6: And we're going to record.

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1: 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Like I've always said before in the past, Steve is always welcome to come and jam anytime he wants. The door is open. 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
3: Earl in Massachusetts, this West Fallia camper, that's the next generation. 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
3: 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I need to look at it. I've got too many questions to ask on that one. Dave in Canton, Ohio, you're a 08 Shelby GT Ragtop Roush Supercharger with $47,000 at $55,000 is just too damn high, dude.
5: I appreciate that. I was trying to get some feedback because it's something I purchased for my wife, and we're holding on to it and reselling it, and because it's kind of a one of a kind. I don't know how few put a Roush Supercharger on a Shelby GT, but I know the value is around the 40s.
3: I don't think so either. That body style was not kicking. That is not. I mean, I'll look.
5: 2008.
3: Yeah, I mean it was okay, but it's just I don't know. 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I don't know what that means either. By the way,
5: all right,
3: thank you.
6: Goose wet.
3: I don't know. 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Yeah. Steve in Dallas.
7: Oh, are you talking to me?
3: Yeah, go ahead, real quick.
7: Well, shoot, I was talking about the foreign companies trying to charge everything they can to take as much money away from the poor people here in America.
3: Okay, thank you. 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And there's another one. He's loading another car call, but he doesn't have it loaded. Louisville, Kentucky, do you have a car real quick?
8: Yes.
3: What do you got?
8: Got an 81 Z28 Camaro. Numbers matching, original owner.
3: What's
8: and has 73,000 active miles on it.
3: Automatic or stick?
8: Automatic.
3: T-tops from yesterday?
8: T-top car.
3: Okay, is it the turbine wheels or the different wheels?
8: It's got the turbine, original factory.
3: Got it. The original. I mean, just don't get too proud of this thing because it ain't. I have one. I bought it at Barrett Jackson for $16,000. It's sitting outside and it is perfectly restored.
8: All right.
3: So, what do you want for yours?
8: Well, I've got it insured for 40.
3: All right. Well, then go outside. Do shit in gasoline, light it on fire, and sell it to the insurance. My name's John Clay Wolf. I'll be right back.
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2: 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The way that Bowie just was like, he's so theatrical. 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
3: It's Labor Day weekend, and there's Dad. He's been drinking Schlitz malt liquor since he woke up. And now he's going to grill burgers once he gets the Kingsford charcoal briquettes lit.
4: Look out!
3: And here's his wife, Nancy. 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There goes Timmy and his friends on Schwinn Stingrays. They're going to light leftover firecrackers from the 4th of July in the parking lot at Bob's Big Boy.
4: Where are my fingers?
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8: Did y'all see last week's video on our YouTube channel about the Ferrari Dino I bought from the guy in the Middle East in his garage? 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
10: I thought you did a good job of actually recording from your phone.
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10: 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Yeah. That's the whole thing was like, okay, there's nothing. And none of them are staged,
8: right?
10: But it was real, authentic. The negotiation part. I mean, that was great. It was really good.
8: Good.
10: Yeah.
8: So there's an underpinning on this Ferrari Dino that goes with the car that he removed.

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0: Wasting away in Margaritaville on another Rock Vault weekend here at 105.9 The Rock. 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

0: 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Your first chance to win Tuesday morning. 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
19: College football today in Baton Rouge. Clemson at number 11 LSU. LSU leaving ex-pros tight end Daquan Wright and defensive tackle Xavier Harris off the roster after Louisiana judge had previously cleared the two LSU players. Dodgers rest Shohei Ohtani for the second straight game after last night's win over the Nationals. They're hopefully doesn't need to head to the injured list. And Ben Simmons is back with the Kings on a one-year deal. I'm Trey Bender.
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19: 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Dodgers rest Shohei Ohtani for the second straight game after last night's win over the Nationals. They're hopefully doesn't need to head to the injured list. And Ben Simmons is back with the Kings on a one-year deal. I'm Trey Bender.
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0: The Rock, Nashville's classic rock station. It's Jeff Kay. It is a big weekend for NASCAR fans as the chase is on. The NASCAR Cup Series postseason kicks off from Darlington tomorrow, the Cookout Southern 500. Yup, 500 miles of horsepower, strategy, and grown men screaming into a radio. I guess I am qualified to be a NASCAR driver after all.
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What do you mean we got to wait a whole nother week for Titans football? Yes, the Titans gear up for the final home opener ever at Nissan Stadium. They're going to open the season next Sunday when they host the Jets. If you're among the first 45,000, you get a free Titans towel. Woo! And legendary running back Chris Johnson will be inducted into the Ring of Honor at halftime. Right now, though, for some reason, I feel like Monday night football. It's 105.9 The Rock.

0: 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Yeah, Steve's got tickets to Bachman-Turner Overdrive happening on the 23rd at the Ryman. Your first crack at them Tuesday afternoon at 4:45. 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

0: For Titans football, we do have some delicious college ball on tap today. As week one gets underway, Neyland Stadium's new upgrades are ready for the start of a new Tennessee football season as the Vols take on Checks Notes Furman? Furman Paladins? Is that even a real team? Yeah, kickoff at 2:30. And then Vandy opens the season tonight at home against Austin Peay. Kickoff at 6 p.m. at First Bank Stadium.
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0: out of forever. It is almost here, less than 2 weeks away, technically. Our iHeartRadio Music Festival presented by Capital One, happening Friday the 18th and Saturday the 19th at T-Mobile Arena in Vegas. 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

0: 105.9 The Rock, where the chase is on. The NASCAR Cup Series postseason kicks off from Darlington tomorrow. The Cookout Southern 500, as Denny Hamlin, Ryan Blaney, and Tyler Reddick are among the 16 drivers vying for the championship. Ryan Preece stole the last spot after his win at Daytona last weekend, while Kyle Larson hopes to defend his title after winning it all last year. The green flag drops tomorrow at 4 p.m.
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handful of albums credited with changing the course of rock and roll history, and that's one of them. Nevermind from Nirvana on 105.9 The Rock. You got it on vinyl, you got it on CD. Either way, it's a good investment, especially compact discs. Have you heard? They're making a comeback, especially among younger music fans looking for a cheaper, more tangible alternative to vinyl and streaming. What's next? The kid's gonna tell me to make it a Blockbuster night?

0: 9 The Rock, Sweet Dreams from the Eurythmics. 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

You know they got meds for that these days, right? Burning for you? It's 105.9 The Rock. It's Jeff K. About ready to hand you over to Mark Coppola. He'll take you through the rest of your Saturday afternoon with tunes from Bob Seger, Motley Crue, maybe a deep cut here and there on this Rock Vault weekend.

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0: 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It's a long weekend. 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

0: 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I don't think anybody won that Mega Millions last night, so therefore that'll climb up to about 193 million Tuesday night. 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
0: 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Who did

0: 9 to Rock, Nashville's classic rock with Sledgehammer. That's Peter Gabriel. And our iHeartRadio Music Festival presented by Capital One is back. It's a weekend full of superstar performances from the biggest names in music. It's the 16th one, too, September 18th and 19th in Las Vegas. Two nights, one stage. There's going to be some surprise collabs you'll want to witness live. It always happens. This year, you got the Goo Goo Dolls, Muse, Smashing Pumpkins was just recently added. Weezer's going to be there. Limited tickets available right now at AXS.com. 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

105.9 The Rock, Nashville's classic rock from the first Pearl Jam album called 10 and not 1. You know, they were being creative, but there's 10 songs in there, right? All right, Pearl Jam, that's Alive. And this is Bon Jovi, Living on a Prayer, 105.9 The Rock.

0: 105.9 The Rock, Nashville's classic rock with Cope and Mark Coppola. I'm looking over the box office numbers for now, just heading into the weekend. It looks like, as of yesterday, Spider-Man Brand New Day was number one again. Let's see how much that has made so far. Let me just click that little button here and check it out, because it gives you the total world gross. About 2 1/3 billion, maybe a little bit more than that. And then number two, Odyssey. But number three is that new one that came out with Mark Wahlberg in it, By Any Means. I heard that's pretty good. In fourth place so far this weekend, Coyote versus Acme. You know, that's the one with the coyote in it from TV.
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0: That's Led Zeppelin, All My Love, 105.9 The Rock, Nashville's classic rock. It is another Rock Vault weekend here. We got plenty of deeper cuts coming up in just a bit. If you got a request for one, go ahead and stream us and then slap that red talk back mic and tell us what you want to hear. We like to get on the stuff you haven't heard on The Rock in like forever.
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That's Green Day, Good Riddance, Time of Your Life. 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Heart played once in 2018. The eighth one, Crazy on You, 105.9 The Rock.

0: 105.9 The Rock, Nashville's classic rock. I'm hearing in the Ozzy Osbourne Black Sabbath camps, you know, the people that run all that, a lot's been going on, including two haunted houses that they're making at both Universal Studios. The one in L.A. will be completely different than the one in Florida, so you really have to go to both. The Ozzy biopic is, the script is done. They say it's locked, and they also have an actor to play Ozzy. I don't know who it is. Nobody's talking. We think maybe we're hearing rumors about young blood, but I don't know.
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0: 5'9" The Rock, Nashville's classic rock survivor, Eye of the Tiger. There is talk that there's now going to be a Rocky prequel out. You know how he became Rocky. They may even do that for Rambo, too. I think that's what they're revisiting now. Instead of the franchise the way it is, they go to, like, before they became those characters. That's what they're working on right now.
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0: 105.9 The Rock, Nashville's classic rock. You're with Mark Coppola on the unofficial end of summer weekend, Labor Day weekend. Let me just punctuate that word with a bunch of capitals. Unofficial. There's still plenty of summer to go after this particular week, and it goes for a few more weeks, and we know that. The main thing people do on Labor Day, besides get together with friends and family, you know, crank up the radio and stuff, is also shop. A lot of Labor Day deals go down. 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
25: College football season's off and running. 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A 23rd-ranked Houston got a test before holding off Oregon State. Marquee baseball matchups under the lights include Yankees-Padres, Astros-D-backs, Red Sox-Orioles, and the Phillies and the Braves. In tennis, U.S. Open, tough day on the ladies' side. Americans Amanda Anisimova and Madison Keys, they were upset. I'm Rob Bushka.
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